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0: 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I'll be 10-8, detail officer is on scene. 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

0: 64 to code 1 in code 4. It's going to be 13 Walden Court. Caller reports that her friend, Kendra Drinkwater, stated that she took tons of Benadryl, didn't state how many about 30 minutes ago. She is talking. She was just like a well-being check on her.
1: Thank you.

0: 1.
1: Good.
0: What's the name of that party? And took the medicine.
1: Her name is Kendra Drinkwater. She's 15.
0: And to the best of our knowledge, she is with an adult or without?
1: The friend did not state anything. Just stated that she was talking to them on the phone.

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1: Go ahead.
0: What was the caller for this?
1: A friend named Cassandra.

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1: Go ahead.
0: We're going to be 10-8, responsible adult at home, declining medical attention, as well as taking any medication.
1: 10-4?

684 to clear 2. I have an Ashland on the phone looking to speak with you. 10-6. 10-4.

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1: Rescue 3, you're on the way, be advised. Police are also en route.
2: You're out in car 4, was that you also calling out? You got locked on.
0: I'm sorry, I'm going out.
2: Thank you.

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1: 下来。

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0: Crescent 2, Farmanic 1, Dallas 1, 3rd, 9 inches clear.
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0: Go ahead.
1: I have a 70 at 29 Laurel Street. We're at 2017 Toyota Corolla, color white, with a registration that was canceled on June 17th, bearing an unassigned plate. Three, Mike Echo, Sierra 32, that's a Mass PC. Coming back to a Cadillac CTS, color black.

684 to Carpool. 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
0: 10-4.

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However, they report emergency crews can get through if advanced notice is given. Again, Nickel Street closed, but emergency crews can get through.

0: You go to the Motel 6, should be room 116. Do a well-being check on a Kaylin McRae. Mother says he struggles with substance abuse, and recently at the clinic he's been given some new medication. She's concerned he may have taken too much. He didn't show up for work this morning. Last contact was she saw that he was active on Facebook around midnight last night.
1: What's his CR number?
0: CR 4737-0288.

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1: 10-4.

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0: Alpha 1, five.
1: Five.
0: 111, this Colloid Ave is going to be the Lemonster Pool. Caller there is reporting some type of a disturbance outside. Has something to do with a hit and run possibly that occurred yesterday. I don't believe that hit and run was ever reported.
1: Right.

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0: 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And second vehicle is the Massage 3 Juliet Lima Zulu 78.

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1: What?
0: 7-Eleven in the parking lot. 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They were involved in a motor vehicle accident on the roadway, and they pulled in there.

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0: Duke 1, passenger reserve plate 929 Mike. On route. Vehicle 2, going to be Mass DC 5 Yankee Hotel Papa 54, also on route.

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1: 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We're going to be out 72 for all that on a follow-up.
0: 10-4.
1: Case number 32979.
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0: Washington Street from west. 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
2: That. 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
1: 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He made it to the intersection at Merriam and is crossing.

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We have three Paul Lamberson house, one born in 38, one in 49, and one in 44.

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It's going to be Rescue 3. 171 Water Street for dizziness.

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1: Alright, family member arrived on scene and picked up Paul. 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

0: 开始来。Can you go over to 11 Belgian Lane, see if you can make contact with a Phyllis Crand? She used to have a 2000 Jeep Grand Cherokee color brown registered to her. I guess it's up on a lawn in Taunton PD. And I guess they're just curious if she sold it or...If she can tell us anything about the car.
1: Okay, that's all. 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
0: I do. It is 5 Delta Whiskey Tango 55.
1: That's all, thank you.

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0: Is there a contact officer that would like to speak to Phyllis?
1: His name was Officer Riley.
0: Taunton PD.
1: Taunton. I have a phone number if you'd like.
0: Sure, I'll take it.
1: 508-824-7522.
0: Sorry, the middle three is 834.
1: 824.
0: 7.

0: 1-6-8-4. 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We're going to be going to the hospital. We're going to be checking up some health concerns with medication not being taken.
1: M4, that's 72 Grove Ave, correct?
0: Correct. We'll be on the side door.

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1: Can you meet Oscar 2 at 205 Water Street, apartment number 1. She's headed there now. I'm going to be meeting the Board of Health as well.

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Rescue 2. 167 Biscayne Street. 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It's Rescue 2. 167 Biscayne. 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
1: Affirmative.
0: Well, can you please call them and let them know that I'm outside?
1: Appreciate it.

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1: By the railroad tracks, it might go with the pizza truck that's not attached to it, but it should have had six grills on it.

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1: Marion Ave, I guess it's a group home. They're reporting one of the individuals is attacking other people in the home. No weapons.
0: Receive.

0: 26A4. 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
1: They say that it's a female party. 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
2: 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She's going to be a second, and I believe I can hear the ambulance responding.
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1: Car 1. Can you go over to the Life Care Center? You're going to be speaking to a resident there. I guess he's alleging someone pushed him down last night. Caller was a Samantha McHugh. If you want to check in with her.
0: Number
1: 33231.

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0: Mile Honor, Rescue 2 and the police at the hospital.
2: Receive. You're at the hospital.

684, car 4. Abbott Ave, a TT unit hit the power lines and took them down. I'll have fire respond as well.

0: Engine 4, wires down at that.
1: There'll be no tones for dispatch. It's going to be Engine 4, 117 Abbott Ave, TT unit that took wires down. Call came in from the police. That's Engine 4, 117 Abbott Ave, to the TT unit that took the wires down.
2: Ave at mechanic for a two-car MVA. It's going to be a blue Nissan and a gray Ford. No PI.

0: negative 4. 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The wires aren't on the ground, but it's blocking the roadway. We need National Grid to respond out here. The pole's hanging halfway down.
1: Received.

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1: Good.
0: The 7 line.
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0: 7-4.

0: 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She'd just like an officer to stand by with her on this, with this particular person.
1: 10-4.
2: Is Oscar 1 gone for the day?
0: Affirmative.

0: 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Engine 4 is on scene. Looks like the pole got pulled down. I'll give you the pole number in just a second.
1: Three, though.

0: 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It's going to be pole 17. We have wires down across the road. If you could just notify National Grid.
1: Receive pole 17. I'll notify the grid.
0: Papa 126-2735, then Illinois trailer 1023-742.

0: 3684. I have those two when you're ready.
1: Go ahead.
0: Both vehicles are owner up. The first one's going to be Matt PC 6 Fox Yankee Lima 18. Vehicle 2, Mass P, Sierra Papa 766.

fortresses. Operator's going to be Ohio, Layton, Victor, Foxtrot 839502.

2684. The party opportunity to speak with is going to be preferred at the station. I will be clear. 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

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Paramedic 1. 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

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I'll be 10-8. 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
2: In the parking lot for broken glass and trash in the parking lot. It was reported to City Hall. That's all the info I have.

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0: National Grid is on scene. Car has been shut off to the down wires. Scene has been turned over to the police and National Grid. Engine 4 is going to clear the service.
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1: Was the caller from the school or just somebody driving through?
0: Unknown. It was reported to City Hall.
1: 386, I'll be clear for now. It looks like they might have cleaned up the mess.
0: 386.

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CLS Jordan's Way. Rescue 3, 24 Jordan's Way for the fall. Rescue 3, 24 Jordan's Way for the fall.

CLS 42 Lancaster Street. Rescue 2, 42 Lancaster Street, Apartment 1 for the fall. Rescue 2, 42 Lancaster Street, Apartment 1 for the fall.

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0: you are on scene. Corrected address is going to be 43 Lancaster Street.
1: We're at scene. You're on arrival. It's number 43.

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1: 1.
0: 387 Grant Street, speak to Steven. He was on the phone with a scammer all day. He did withdraw money. He has not given it to anybody yet. I don't know if he's given them his address. It was a scam involving his son being arrested, which he just spoke to his son. His son's fine. 387 Grant Street.
1: Damn.

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2: Two and three, before you go over to that criminal harassment call, could you go to 2 State Street, apartment Kilo, do a well-being check on a Deborah Costa? I guess they tried to deliver her Meals on Wheels around 11 a.m. or noon today. She didn't answer the door, and nobody's been able to make contact with her since. Sister did talk to her at some point last night. 2 State Street, apartment Kilo.
0: 10-4. 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
1: Good.
0: Send CCW, come over. Stand by.

0: 7 to Cooper. Yeah, can I get a cruiser down here under the bridge, corner of Grand and Lancaster?
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1: 3. 4.
0: To 48 Main Street, going to be for the hang-up 911. It's an uninitialized device, so I can't call it back or get any information on it. There is just a caution house for 3 units to this address, or Sergeant Snow. Here, it did sound like maybe just a small child with a tablet. I didn't hear anything else but a TV in the background.
1: 10.

0: 7-1.
1: Go ahead, sir.
0: 45. I'm gonna clear up the bunch of stuff out of this guy's truck and just clean it up.
1: All right,

0: 7684.
1: Good.
0: I need to brace there. You can leave a note for the DPW on the sidewalk. There's going to be some trash there. They can get someone to pick that up.

0: pendejo. Bien, how's
1: it doesn't specify, it is 4 years old.

0: 64 to Car 4.
1: I was able to go again with that plate. It cut out on one of the digits. I thought I had it, but I don't.
2: 45, I think Quick 5-3, so it can get slammed with the phone. Everything appears to be offset over here.
1: 36.
3: 3 is going home.
1: 36.

0: reason, Pitbull.
1: Good.
0: One of the reasons you're staying put up many kids, playing with your phone, tennis, everything, fine?
1: Repeat.

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The chest pain. Going to be Rescue 3 and Medic 1. 165 Mill Street. 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

0: Rescue 2. 19 Cottage Street. Some Alyssa sits outside. Heavy Rescue 2. 19 Cottage Street. Some Alyssa sits outside.
1: Cottage 5.
2: 5.
1: When you have a chance, could you go over to the motor room? Room 165. Just tell Jamie his telephone, his phone is here at is there at the police station.
2: Okay.

0: outside of 64. Okay, talk to the house out there. Nobody brought him a phone, so I don't know if they went to a different police station. I'll be 10-8 for now.
1: 10-4.

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1: Go for both.
0: 125 Main Street, Carter Park. Caller's reporting a female party that's intoxicated by the gazebo. She also has an open beer in her hand. A black shirt and a backpack.
1: 10-4, can you check the person's order for 29?
0: 10-4.

0: positive for carbon?
1: One.
0: 21 OIC.
1: That's all.

0: clear to disable.
1: Go ahead.
0: Yeah, the Lieutenant 8, this is Kristen Sawyer. She was moved along and did not have an OK painter on her.
1: Receive.

0: 684 to car 5, car 1.
1: What?
0: 61 Eugene Street, a female party was walking her dog. Another loose dog is actively attacking her dog.
1: Breathe.

0: 5.
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0: The female walking her dog was able to get away. She's currently in a neighbor's house. The loose dog is still loose. It's laying on the front lawn of 54. The RP is a resident in the area. He doesn't recognize this dog, so he doesn't know where it belongs.
1: Okay, 10-4. Can you just call animal control and notify them?
0: Received.

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2: 5-1, can you just stay with the dog in case animal control does come out? 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
2: Go ahead.
3: Animal control has an ETA of 20 minutes.
2: Okay, 10-4. We'll try to keep an eye on the dog.

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1: Boy, you're en route. 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

6 8 Florida, car 3. 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

0: Fire Lance, Major Force will be clear on service. 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Was that updated address 41?
1: That is correct.
0: 41. Very good, thank you.

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For 7. 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Taking 16 Boulevard. Keep 5 in line.

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OB10 is, this is 94 is Mali. Telephone.

0: Star 4, 684. Good. Could you please add me to the 7-1?
1: You'll be after 5.
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0: North Main, Hamilton Street, the rail trail heading towards downtown. I have a mail party on the phone saying that there is a guy with a gas can who assaulted him, chasing after him and his wife down the rail trail at the moment.
2: Set.
0: Or I'll be
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1: 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They're behind Applebee's on the rail trail.

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1: Two copies. 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

0: again with the last name. 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I'm not getting the first part of it.
1: Sierra, India, Guru, Echo, Lima, Oscar, Victor, Echo.
0: Echo.
1: Should be alright for now, 7.

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0: 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He is 39 on the adult, and he has half a dozen open cases right now.
1: 10-4-0-100.

0: Here's car 4. ABDW and ADW. They hit somebody with gas can.
1: You want to come down here and enter fuel mode?
0: Don't listen. Are you guys right now?
1: I'll be honest, I don't know. We're on a
0: We're limited now. 10-4, I'll try and avoid out of you.
2: You guys are walking on each other. Car 4, go with your traffic.
1: We're possibly behind Barnes & Noble.
2: Did you copy that?

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1: Good.
0: 19-15 for Todd 2.
2: Hey, what the fuck is this?
0: Have another UAV at the booking area for the activated.
1: Got one. One head. One to four, are you going code?
0: Not going yet. Now we're going, Cole. He's kicking the window out of the cruiser.
1: Copy.

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